Hey, Em, it's Paul. I was listening to the album. Good luck. You're on your own.

sorry, listen, I'm gonna be late tonight, so don't stay up and wait for me, okay? 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